Whoops. Good morning, you on KRRFM. And that was Broken Wings by Mr. And we've also had Jesse's Girl by Rick Springfield. It is 10:15 and looking really sunny outside. So, yeah, might be a bit warm today, hopefully. It was kind of cold this morning and I don't want to leave my bed.

You're on KRRFM, and that was Tie Yellow Ribbon Round the Olly Oak Tree by Dawn and Tony Orlando. And yeah, on to the next song.

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I'm Faith, and we can listen to the music together on Wednesday mornings from 6 till 9 on KRRFM 98.7.

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And the country crowd all clapped along, 'cause old country he knew best. But before too long, old country

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0: 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Yeah.
1: 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That was Carry On by the bro Just Rhyme. And, man, very, very excited to see you back on the mic, my bro. Very encouraged and looking forward to hearing some more from yourself and the other bros over in New Zealand. I think we're well overdue on definition for another South Pacific virtual tour. And it's been about a year since then. So

0: 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I feel like Joshua and Caleb, see we can take the land.
1: This goes to all the people with skill and a lot of time to kill. If you break

He speaks, and the sound of his voice is so sweet, the birds hush their singing.